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2: We'll dip down to about 63 tonight under partly cloudy skies with a slight chance for isolated storms. Winds out of the southeast, 5 to 10 miles per hour. Sunshine mixed with clouds at times again tomorrow. Slight chance for storms. High temperatures reach up to 85. From the cool 103.5 Weather Center, powered by Weatherology, I'm staff meteorologist Laura Lockwood. Right now, it's 79 degrees.
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4: It will dip down to about 63 tonight under partly cloudy skies with a slight chance for isolated storms. Winds out of the southeast, 5 to 10 miles per hour. Sunshine mixed with clouds at times again tomorrow. Slight chance for storms. High temperatures reach up to 85. From the cool 103.5 Weather Center, powered by Weatherology, I'm staff meteorologist Laura Lockwood. Right now, it's 79 degrees.
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1: We'll dip down to about 63 tonight under partly cloudy skies with a slight chance for isolated thunderstorms. Winds out of the southeast, 5 to 10 miles per hour. Sunshine mixed with clouds at times again tomorrow. Slight chance for storms. Daytime highs approaching 85. From the Cool 103.5 Weather Center, powered by Weatherology, I'm staff meteorologist Laura Lockwood. Currently, it's 75 degrees.
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1: You stepped out for your morning jog, except it's not your usual morning jog. You started listening to an epic sci-fi book on Audible. 30 chapters later, you've accidentally run a half marathon. You lost track of how far you've run, somewhere just past the city limits. You can't stop. You have to find out what happens next. Then it's over. The universe seems bigger. You feel different. You feel like you have no idea where you are. Audible. Stories that speak to you.
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3: Lows dip down to about 63 tonight under partly cloudy skies with a slight chance for isolated thunderstorms. Winds out of the southeast, 5 to 10 miles per hour. Sunshine mixed with clouds at times again tomorrow. Slight chance for storms. Daytime highs approaching 85. From the cool 103.5 Weather Center, powered by Weatherology, I'm staff meteorologist Laura Lockwood. Currently, it's 75 degrees.
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1: Lows dip down to about 63 tonight under partly cloudy skies with a slight chance for isolated thunderstorms. Winds out of the southeast, 5 to 10 miles per hour. Sunshine mixed with clouds at times again tomorrow. Slight chance for storms. Daytime highs approaching 85. From the cool 103.5 Weather Center, powered by Weatherology, I'm staff meteorologist Laura Lockwood. Currently, it's 75 degrees.
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3: Lows dip down to about 63 tonight under partly cloudy skies with a slight chance for isolated thunderstorms. Winds out of the southeast 5 to 10 miles per hour. Sunshine mixed with clouds at times again tomorrow. Slight chance for storms. Daytime highs approaching 85. From the Cool 103.5 Weather Center, powered by Weatherology, I'm staff meteorologist Laura Lockwood. Currently, it's 75 degrees.
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1: Lows dip down to about 63 tonight under partly cloudy skies with a slight chance for isolated thunderstorms. Winds out of the southeast, 5 to 10 miles per hour. Sunshine mixed with clouds at times again tomorrow. Slight chance for storms. Daytime highs approaching 85. From the Cool 103.5 Weather Center, powered by Weatherology, I'm staff meteorologist Laura Lockwood. Right now, 72.
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4: Lows dip down to about 63 tonight under partly cloudy skies with a slight chance for isolated thunderstorms. Winds out of the southeast, 5 to 10 miles per hour. Sunshine mixed with clouds at times again tomorrow. Slight chance for storms. Daytime highs approaching 85. From the Cool 103.5 Weather Center, powered by Weatherology, I'm staff meteorologist Laura Lockwood. Right now, 72.
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1: We'll dip down to about 63 tonight under partly cloudy skies with a slight chance for isolated thunderstorms. Winds out of the southeast, 5 to 10 miles per hour. Sunshine mixed with clouds at times again tomorrow. Slight chance for storms. Daytime highs approaching 85. From the cool 103.5 Weather Center, powered by Weatherology, I'm staff meteorologist Laura Lockwood. Right now, 72.
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5: We'll dip down to about 63 tonight under partly cloudy skies with a slight chance for isolated thunderstorms. Winds out of the southeast, 5 to 10 miles per hour. Sunshine mixed with clouds at times again tomorrow. Slight chance for storms. Daytime highs approaching 85. From the cool 103.5 Weather Center, powered by Weatherology, I'm staff meteorologist Laura Lockwood. Right now, 72.
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1: Lulz of Aloha from 63, overnight under partly cloudy skies with a slight chance for isolated storms. Southeasterly winds 5 to 10 miles per hour. Sunshine mixed with clouds at times again. Friday, slight chance for storms. Daytime highs approaching 85. From the Cool 103.5 Weather Center, powered by Weatherology, I'm staff meteorologist Laura Lockwood. Currently 70.
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4: Louisville off around 63 overnight under partly cloudy skies with a slight chance for isolated storms. Southeasterly winds 5 to 10 miles per hour. Sunshine mixed with clouds at times again. Friday, slight chance for storms. Daytime highs approaching 85. From the cool 103.5 Weather Center, powered by Weatherology, I'm staff meteorologist Laura Lockwood. Currently 70.
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2: Lulls level off around 63 overnight under partly cloudy skies with a slight chance for isolated storms. Southeasterly winds 5 to 10 miles per hour. Sunshine mixed with clouds at times again. Friday, slight chance for storms. Daytime highs approaching 85. From the cool 103.5 Weather Center, powered by Weatherology, I'm staff meteorologist Laura Lockwood. Currently 70.
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1: Lulz of Law from 63, overnight under partly cloudy skies with a slight chance for isolated storms. Southeasterly winds 5 to 10 miles per hour. Sunshine mixed with clouds at times again. Friday, slight chance for storms. Daytime highs approaching 85. From the cool 103.5 Weather Center, powered by Weatherology, I'm staff meteorologist Laura Lockwood.

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2: Partly cloudy skies overnight with a low of 63. Winds out of the southeast 5 to 10 miles per hour. Partly cloudy Friday. Slight chance for storms, 85. Lows dip down to about 71. Friday night, partly cloudy skies. From the cool 103.5 Weather Center, I'm meteorologist Jennifer Wojcicki. Right now, 68.
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1: Partly cloudy skies overnight with a low of 63. Winds out of the southeast, 5 to 10 miles per hour. Partly cloudy Friday. Slight chance for storms, 85. Lows dip down to about 71. Friday night, partly cloudy skies. From the cool 103.5 Weather Center, I'm meteorologist Jennifer Wojcicki. Right now, 68.
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2: Slight chance for isolated storms overnight, otherwise partly cloudy skies. Lows dip down to about 63. Southerly winds 5 to 10 miles per hour. Slight chance for isolated thunderstorms Friday, high of 86, lots of sunshine. From the cool 103.5 Weather Center, powered by Weatherology, I'm staff meteorologist Jennifer Vujicic. Currently, it's 66 degrees.
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2: Slight chance for isolated storms overnight, otherwise partly cloudy skies. Lows dip down to about 63. Southerly winds 5 to 10 miles per hour. Slight chance for isolated thunderstorms Friday, high of 86, lots of sunshine. From the cool 103.5 Weather Center, powered by Weatherology, I'm staff meteorologist Jennifer Wojcicki. Currently, it's 66 degrees.
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1: Slight chance for isolated storms overnight, otherwise partly cloudy skies. Lows dip down to about 63. Southerly winds 5 to 10 miles per hour. Slight chance for isolated thunderstorms Friday, high of 86, lots of sunshine. From the cool 103.5 Weather Center, powered by Weatherology, I'm staff meteorologist Jennifer Wojcicki. Currently 64.
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1: Slight chance for isolated storms overnight, otherwise partly cloudy skies. Lows dip down to about 63. Southerly winds 5 to 10 miles per hour. Slight chance for isolated thunderstorms Friday. High of 86, lots of sunshine. From the cool 103.5 Weather Center, powered by Weatherology, I'm staff meteorologist Jennifer Vujicevski. Currently 64.
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2: Slight chance for isolated storms today, otherwise mainly clear skies. Daytime highs approaching 86. Southerly winds 8 to 15 miles per hour. Partly cloudy skies tonight, slight chance of thunderstorms. Lows level off around 70. From the cool 103.5 Weather Center, powered by Weatherology, I'm staff meteorologist Jennifer Wojcicki. Right now, 64.
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6: Slight chance for isolated storms today, otherwise mainly clear skies. Daytime highs approaching 86. Southerly winds 8 to 15 miles per hour. Partly cloudy skies tonight, slight chance of thunderstorms. Lows level off around 70. From the cool 103.5 Weather Center, powered by Weatherology, I'm staff meteorologist Jennifer Wojcicki. Right now, 64.
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2: Slight chance for isolated storms today, otherwise mainly clear skies. Daytime highs approaching 86. Southerly winds 8 to 15 miles per hour. Partly cloudy skies, tonight, slight chance of thunderstorms, lows level off around 70. From the cool 103.5 Weather Center, powered by Weatherology, I'm staff meteorologist Jennifer Wojcicki. Right now, it's 63 degrees.
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2: 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Yesterday in the grain markets, the soybean market staged an impressive comeback after a weaker overnight trade, boosted by weekly export sales figures. The wheat market surged on an escalation of war between the Russia and Ukraine. Corn prices dropped for the first time in six sessions. EIA reported Thursday that U.S. diesel supplies have reached their lowest season level ever, with distillate fuel oil stocks 103.4 million barrels. Crude oil prices extended this week's losses. Reports of producers able to export through the Strait of Hormuz. U.S. corn export commitments now total 3.45 billion bushels for 25-26. That's up 25% from last year. USDA released its first 2027 trade outlook yesterday. Agriculture exports are projected to increase 4% to $187 billion. Now, showers and thunderstorms are expected to roll through the area Saturday, in the northern plains especially. Scattered showers expected across other areas of the Midwest. Brazilian farmers have started planting their 2027 soybean crop. Planting will continue, of course, through October. We are higher in the grains this morning. September corn up 6 1/4, 516 1/2. December up 6 1/4 at 539 3/4. September soybeans are up 7 3/4, 1264 1/4. November up 6 1/4 at 1274 1/4. September bean oil up 140. September soybean meal is up 40 cents a ton. September Kansas City wheat is up 6, 809 1/2. December up 4 at 826. 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
3: 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Meanwhile, he's opposed every serious attempt to ban congressional stock trading. Nebraskans can't afford lawmakers enriching themselves while our costs go through the roof. 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
3: Slight chance for isolated storms today, otherwise mainly clear skies. Daytime highs approaching 86. Southerly winds 8 to 15 miles per hour. Partly cloudy skies, tonight, slight chance of thunderstorms, lows level off around 70. From the cool 103.5 Weather Center, powered by Weatherology, I'm staff meteorologist Jennifer Wojcicki. Right now, it's 63 degrees.
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3: Slight chance for isolated storms today, otherwise mainly clear skies. Daytime highs approaching 86. Southerly winds 8 to 15 miles per hour. Partly cloudy skies tonight, slight chance of thunderstorms. Lows level off around 70. From the cool 103.5 Weather Center, powered by Weatherology, I'm staff meteorologist Jennifer Vujicic. Right now, it's 63 degrees.
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5: 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Parker with you on this Friday. Let's go to The Cure.

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0: 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Parker with you on a Friday here on Cool Radio. Air Supply a moment ago had Bruce Springsteen in there, The Cure, of course, and just right there, Paul McCartney with Let Him In. More music next. We'll get to some Tina Turner and 38 Special around the corner. But first, this break in your ag update from the Nebraska Rural Radio Network.
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4: You can feel it in the air. It is the first day of the Nebraska State Fair. I'm Alex Makavica with today's agriculture news on the Rural Radio Network. Good morning. The Rural Radio Network will once again be putting the spotlight on Nebraska's young livestock exhibitors at this year's State Fair with our Champion Interview Series. They'll feature 4-H and FFA champions from the final drive in the market division for each livestock species. We'll have exhibitors talk about their animals, the work behind their championship, and what the moment means to them. This year's series, presented by the UNL Department of Animal Science with its focus of hands-on learning. All of that coverage beginning today, running through the Nebraska State Fair, and our own Steve White will be on location each day of this year's event. Scams targeting farm families are getting harder to spot, and one bad wire transfer could cost a farm thousands. In the latest episode of Surviving the Family Farm, Heartland Bank's Shannon Drudick and Corey Schwarzendruber break down some of the biggest red flags, from fake online equipment sales to romance and investment scams.
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38 special, Hold On Loosely on Cool Radio. Temperatures today will be in the mid-80s. May see some breeze out there as well, looking at winds at about 25 miles per hour around the area. We'll look at that full weather forecast coming up right after some Tina Turner.

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1: Slight chance for isolated storms today. Otherwise, mainly clear skies. Daytime highs approaching 86. Southerly winds 8 to 15 miles per hour. Partly cloudy skies tonight. Slight chance of thunderstorms. Lows of aloft around 70. From the Cool 103.5 Weather Center, powered by Weatherology, I'm staff meteorologist Jennifer Wojcicki. Right now, it's 63 degrees.
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1: 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For Nebraska, one of the key pieces to this 2026 season is quarterback Anthony Calandria, who's been here since January. And quarterback's coach Glenn Thomas said, so far, so good, as he gets ready to head into game week.
2: Obviously, the more reps that he's gotten, the more comfortable that he's within the system, the more confidence, and he understands what this expectation is. I think he's grown that way. So excited about where he's at, where he's come from the spring, obviously the summer with the player-led practices. So I think he's in a great place that way.
1: And Thomas has no doubt that Calandria is going to be able to make the adjustment here to the Big Ten Conference.
2: You know, obviously when you're dealing with a new quarterback, you really never know, you know, and then the speed and the game action. So I think he's in a great place with that. I'm super excited about that. And probably exceeds expectations in that way.
1: The Huskers are set to have a mock game here on Saturday heading into game week. 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
4: 86 today, under mainly clear skies, south winds 10 to 15 miles per hour. Slight chance of thunderstorms. Tonight, lows around 70. A blend of clouds and sun. Tomorrow, slight chance for showers. Daytime highs approaching 93. From the cool 103.5 Weather Center, I'm meteorologist Jennifer Wojcicki. Currently 63.
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0: Smooth by Santana on Cool Radio, featuring Rob Thomas. Good times, great music. Parker with you here on the Cool Morning Show. We'll check your weather forecast coming up next. Right after that, we're going to hear from Alex Sadoff with the York County Visitors Bureau. She caught up with Gene Curtis this morning, and so we're going to play that interview coming up, and we're going to hear about some things coming up around the York County area here over the next few days. So that's coming up on the way. And then more music in this hour from the Rolling Stones, some Elton John and REO Speedwagon. And then in about 30 minutes here, top of the 9 o'clock hour, Eric Allgood and I will preview the high school sports and preview the high school football tonight and then talk about some high school volleyball. We'll discuss some high school sports from yesterday and this evening, all on the way. 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
3: 86 today, under mainly clear skies, south winds 10 to 15 miles per hour. Slight chance of thunderstorms. Tonight, lows around 70. A blend of clouds and sun. Tomorrow, slight chance for showers. Daytime highs approaching 93. From the cool 103.5 Weather Center, I'm meteorologist Jennifer Wojcicki. Currently 63.
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4: Good morning. Hello. I am Gene. Special guest in the studio from the York County Visitors Bureau, Alex Sadoff, joins us. Good morning, Alex. How are you?
6: I'm doing great, Gene. How are you?
4: Excellent. All right. Let's talk about some fun things coming up. Now, it's kind of unofficially the end of the summer, but Labor Day weekend is right around the corner. There's a lot going on, isn't there?
6: You know what happens after Labor Day weekend?
4: No, I don't want to think about it.
6: For those of you who don't know, it is York Fest.
4: Oh, I was thinking fall. I don't want fall. So.
6: Oh, yeah. I mean, I'd love fall. It's my favorite season, so I'm all for it.
4: Okay, let's talk what's going on before fall.
6: All right. August 31st, Kilgore Memorial Library is having their Kilgore chapter from 6:30 p.m. to 8 p.m. And that is where you bring your current read, and you can swap recommendations with other adults in this laid-back book club. The Senior Center is doing a lunch and learn with Upper Big Blues Recreation on September 2nd. Those lunch and learns start at 11:45, but if you're interested in lunch at 11:30, you can call the Senior Center for more information about that. September 3rd, York is having their Farmers Market from 5 to 7 p.m. On September 8th, York County Aging Services is offering a coffee hour, so you can stop in for free coffee, donuts, and conversations while getting to know the York County Aging Services and its resources. That is going to be from 9:30 a.m. to 11:30 a.m. September 11th, Waco is having a Memorial Day hamburger feed. So they're going to have some special guests there, one including a medical helicopter team
4: fun.
6: That is going to be there. So you can head down to the Waco Fire Department for a hamburger feed and a chance to gather with friends and neighbors. And it is the 20th anniversary of 9/11. So that is what they are doing to commemorate and remember. That will be from 5:30 p.m. to 8 p.m. on September 11th. On September 12th, Henderson Mennonite Heritage Park is having their Heritage Day. Step back in time and experience the history and traditions of Henderson during Heritage Day. If you have not been there and heard the rich history of the Mennonites in Henderson, it is a very interesting day. I learned so much the first time I went, and they have amazing food.
7: That's 100% accurate.
6: Yes, and that is going to be from 9 a.m. to 2 p.m. They also have horse-drawn carriage rides around the farm. They've got all types of antique tractors. Every single building that they have there is open. It's really a day that you don't want to miss. So then on September 10th through the 13th is going to be York Fest. So on Thursday of York Fest, Kilgore Memorial Library is having their family fun night from 5 to 7 p.m., as well as the farmer's market from 5 to 7. This is on Thursday. Also on Thursday, Max Golden Grounds is going to have their United States of Trivia. So if you are into trivia and can answer quickly and don't second guess yourself, it is a great chance to just be out, put your knowledge to the test. And so this gives you enough time to start studying your patriotic trivia.
7: There you go. That's what the internet's for, right?
6: Yeah. So that starts at 6:30 on Thursday. Also on Thursday at 7 p.m., the Clayton Museum is having their fall speaker series. On September 11th, Friday, the mayoral breakfast will kick off at 6:30 a.m. at the Holtis Convention Center. And then at the York Country Club on September 11th will be the Royalty Luncheon, where you'll have to give up your chair.
7: Oh, I don't want to think about it. It makes me sad.
6: So it's good to be the king. You know what? We could probably elect you just like another year in a row.
7: I don't know. We'll have to discuss that. So
6: the Royalty Luncheon is going to be at noon. On Friday, Better Homes and Gardens will be giving out funnel cakes from 4 p.m. to 7 p.m. So if you need a little sweet treat, pick me up on a Friday afternoon.
7: And most of us do.
6: Also on September 11th, the York Young Professionals are hosting a paint pass event with Jeannie Faye Creative Connections. This will be from 5:30 p.m. to 8 p.m. at Jeannie Faye's studio. This is an interactive evening of painting. And pre-registration is required. Also on September 11th, we got a couple other things going on. We've got a cornhole tournament at 6 p.m. at the City Auditorium. There's going to be a bike at night at Beaver Creek Trails at Blackburn Avenue from 6 p.m. to 7:30 p.m. And then to end the Friday night, Happy Ending Street Dance will be happening on 6th and Lincoln from 8 p.m. to midnight, hosted by the Eagles Club. So they'll have a little they'll have a cash bar and the music will be going. You can dance in the streets. Really great time. On September 12th, the firemen's are going to have their pancake feed. And this year it will take place at the City Auditorium.
7: Okay.
6: So it can still be in the action.
7: I was going to say, normally in the past it was at the fire department, but they've moved a little bit farther north. So.
6: Yep, so they will be in the City Auditorium, and that is going to start at 7 a.m. and go to 9 a.m. Something else that's happening this year is there is going to be a vendor market on 6th and Lincoln, so keep an eye out for that. That's going to be from 8 a.m. to 1 p.m. The Eagles Club is having their beer garden all day and their Bloody Mary bar from 9 a.m. to 1 p.m. We're going to have a petting zoo and mini carnival downtown at 6th and Lincoln from 9 a.m. to 1 p.m. So bring your kids downtown. That is completely free. There's usually about four rides there. You can try them all out and pet some FFA animals.
7: Excellent.
6: Union Bank and Trust is giving away popcorn before the parade. So grab your popcorn, find your spot, and enjoy the parade at 10 a.m. on Saturday. The parade's at 10 a.m. So we've got a pretty good lineup this year. Really excited for it. After the parade, First United Methodist Church is having a Sloppy Joe and hot dog feed. On that Saturday at 2 p.m., there is going to be the skate contest at Harrison Skate Park. And there's been a lot of improvements to that skate park over the last year, so it should be an interesting watch.
7: And that event is growing and growing each and every year, too.
6: Yeah, and I just find it fascinating. I personally cannot use a skateboard, so I look at one and fall on the ground. So.
7: Yeah, I used to back in the 70s.
6: Oh my
7: gosh. Can't anymore.
6: And then on September 12th, Chances Are is having their prime rib buffet starting at 5 p.m. To end the weekend off on September 13th on Sunday is the co-ed volleyball tournament, and that is going to be at 9 a.m. at East Hill Park. And then St. Joseph's is having their Knights of Columbus breakfast from 9 a.m. to noon at the St. Joseph's School Gym. Chances Are will be having their Sunday brunch buffet from 10 a.m. to 2 p.m. And then finally, to wrap it all up, will be the Greg Hollick Memorial Golf Tournament at the York Country Club at noon.
7: Busy couple of weeks, so it's winding up summer in style, right? So.
6: Absolutely.
7: Okay, people want more information. Where can they find it?
6: You can find it on our community calendar, which is in our Experience York County app, or on our website, yorkvisitors.org.
7: Okay, going to be very busy. I know you're going to be very busy, but we'll see you again in 2 weeks, won't we?
6: Yes.
7: All right, thank you very much. From the York County Visitors Bureau, that is Alex Sadoff.
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10: 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Grain trade scored new highs in the overnight trade as the market plays catch up with the reality that the war in the Black Sea is not going to end anytime soon. And with their harvest on the way, the grain won't be making it out in the capacity that the global market is used to. The finishing weather for the U.S. looks hot and dry for corn and soybeans, and exports continue to look strong, even for a time of the year when they are typically slow. Even though we haven't reached the demand rationing levels in the back of traders' minds, it isn't out of the question with the outlook for tight world supplies. And cattle futures were higher yesterday, slightly higher here on the opening with a technical bounce. Cash trade so far this week has been lower, and the cutout prices were down yesterday as well. September corn is up 6 3/4 at 517, December up 6 1/2 at 540. September soybeans up 14 at 1270 1/2, November up 13 3/4 at 1281 3/4. September Chicago wheat is up 13 1/2 at 756 1/4, December up 13 3/4 at 774 1/4. September Kansas City wheat up 14 at 817 1/4, December up 13 3/4 at 835 1/2. October soybean meal is up 650 at 340.90. October bean oil up 157 at 69.80. August live cattle up a dollar at 221.30. October up 70 at 213.60. October feeders up 27 at 318.20. November up 60 at 312.07. October lean hogs down 35 at 80.27. Those are your opening markets here on the Rural Radio Network.
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3: 86 today, under mainly clear skies, south winds 10 to 15 miles per hour. Slight chance of thunderstorms. Tonight, lows around 70. A blend of clouds and sun. Tomorrow, slight chance for showers. Daytime highs approaching 93. From the cool 103.5 Weather Center, I'm meteorologist Jennifer Wojcicki. Currently 68.
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6: Good morning and happy Friday. Time to cross it over here from Better Homes and Gardens, the Good Life Group of York Studios. Parker and Eric with you. Good morning, Eric. Happy Friday.
7: Happy Friday.
6: What a Friday it is.
7: Week one, baby. Let's
6: yep,
7: go.
6: Yep. First week of the high school football season. High school volleyball really began yesterday with some action. Softball in action. Yeah, high school sports in full swing now at this point. So first, I do want to go. We're going to get to football at the end of our crossover segment. I want to start with some high school volleyball. We had a game yesterday on our sister station, Max Country, with Milford and Seward. Milford, the defending C1 state champions. Seward out of Class B. I think that Mike said they were 18 and 15 a year ago. So above 500, you know, but good Class B program. But I mean, Milford, you know, with the acumen that they have, the defending state champions, but their star player, Shayla Rottenberg, was not there. In fact, she's not going to be with the Milford team. I believe Mike said until after Labor Day. I think it's the first game they have after Labor Day. She'll be back with them. She's currently in Colorado training with the U23 national team, and they're going to Nicaragua on I think next or this weekend, and then staying all through next week, and then so she'll be down there with that team. So she's not there with Milford. It was a 5-set match last night. Seward wins the first two sets, 25. Now, they didn't have the scores posted on the NSAA site already. That's one of the missing score ones. But it was something like 25-21 and then 25-19. Seward wins the first two sets. They were looking really good. And then Milford comes back with the reverse sweep. They win the next two. And then the fifth set, 16-14, to take their first game of the year without their all-stater, Shayla Rottenberg. But 1-0 start for the Milford Eagles, and Seward starting 0-1. But that was a really good kickoff to the volleyball season last night with that game.
7: Well, so. And we mentioned it yesterday on the crossover. You know, Shayla's fantastic and is, you know, kind of generational. But if you're going to win a state championship, whether it's football or volleyball or basketball or any other sport, you've got to have all of the other pieces around her. So what a perfect opportunity to begin your season without Shayla. You, like, all the other pieces have to do big things, and that's stepping up and getting it done. Great stuff there from Milford.
6: So we'll have some more high school volleyball next week, next Tuesday night. I believe we've got a couple games on both stations, and then Thursday we'll be getting to that. More scores from yesterday. We had the York Dukes. They went to Hastings. They won a sweep, 25-13, 25-12, 25-9. Shelby Rising City hosted H&H and Twin River. Shelby Rising City got two wins over both H&H and Twin River.

0: H&H beat Twin River 2-1 up there. So they went 1-1.
1: The Bearcats are 500.
0: Yeah. It's pretty cool.
1: I don't think they could say that last year. So step in, step up.
0: Absolutely.
1: There we go.
0: Absolutely. Young program there. Second year for H&H. And we've got another H&H game tonight we'll talk about here in a second. But we've got also Nebraska Lutheran in 5 sets over High Plains. That was kind of a back and forth match. They went back and forth in sets, and then Nebraska Lutheran won the last set. And let's see, EMF swept Deschler, Fillmore Central swept Donovan Trumbull, Dorchester swept East Butler, Cross County 1-5 over Fullerton. They were actually down 2-1 in that match, came back to win it in 5. And then BDS, I believe they won against Wilbur Claytonia, and then they lost to Franklin, I think it was, yesterday in a triangular. So local high school volleyball scores. BDS is in action tonight. There's some more teams that are playing tonight, but they'll pick things back up a lot more Saturday and then next week on the high school volleyball schedule. So sticking with volleyball, how about Husker volleyball?
2: Yeah.
0: The Spikes under the lights yesterday at AT&T Stadium in Arlington, Texas. It was decked out in red. It was really cool to see. The court was dark. I thought it was like a cool aesthetic and everything. One minor complaint is like they could light up. I get it's like under the lights, but I don't know. It just looked like they were playing in an empty warehouse. It was AT&T Stadium in Arlington, Texas, but like you couldn't unless they actually did like a full, from the back of the stadium, like a full crowd shot and everything. You couldn't really see what was around it. Right. Again, that's point. Let's get to the actual thing that matters. Nebraska won the event against the opponents that they played. They won the first one. They won the championship over SMU 21-12, 21-11, just dominated that. And then they beat Florida in their first match, a couple close ones, 21-19, 21-18. SMU then beat Penn State to play Nebraska. And so there you go. The Huskers are Spikes Under the Lights champions. They get the prize money. They get the bragging rights. None of these games count, but it was a really nice showcase on TNT there last night.
1: Yeah, and like we said yesterday, Nebraska has very little that is unknown about their roster and what they're capable of. So it was just get out there and go play. Yep. And Florida's very good. Florida is definitely a team you will see deep into the NCAA tournament. And SMU is not bad.
0: Nope.
1: Nebraska played.
0: They were number 11.
1: Nebraska
0: Florida was number 17.
1: Phenomenally well.
0: Against 339 SMU. Against the Mustangs as a team. They held the Mustangs to .068. Tariah Sigler had 7 kills, 5 digs. Harper Murray, 6 kills, 5 digs. So, yeah, good stuff.
1: And all the balance and all of the everything that you would want to see if you're Danny Busboom Kelly in game one that doesn't really count, and game two that doesn't really count. Yeah. But still, they got the exposure for the sport. I think that was pretty cool. I just saw something that Candace Parker was there, WNBA Hall of Famer, was there to check out Harper Murray. There is some. That's a kind of another thing that we maybe lose sight of being in Nebraska. There is legit star power from the country looking at Nebraska volleyball. Yep. Like Harper Murray
0: and
1: is,
0: Harper Murray specifically.
1: Harper specifically, and Bergen's getting there. Mm-hmm, mm-hmm. And Andy Jackson too.
0: Harper did that thing where during the World Cup she gave out that ball. They had famous athletes and there were female athletes and male athletes and whatever else, like just famous people that would like bring the ball out during
1: out the
0: World the Cup.
1: Yeah.
0: I don't remember which game she did that for, but it was a big deal. I mean, I don't think as much of a big deal was made about it locally here because she is a. Harper Murray's NIL value, her superstardom in the sport is pretty big. And she's helped by the brand of Nebraska volleyball. And Nebraska volleyball is a great brand in college athletics and in sports around.
1: Right.
0: So, it's really cool to see how that's taken off.
1: Yeah.
0: And she's taken off, too.
1: Yep.
0: So now
1: to Vegas for the volleyball team, too.
0: Yep.
1: So.
0: Yeah, UNLV tomorrow night, 7:30, and then Texas, 2:30 on Sunday.
1: And those count.
0: Yes. Yep.
1: Yes.
0: Yep. Texas number 2, Nebraska number 1. We'll see what happens. You can't be disappointed. I don't think if anything, like I said yesterday, I think a little adversity would really help this team early on. If Texas pushes them to 5 or Texas beats them in four. Like, it's not definitely not going to be the end of the world. There's so much volleyball to go. So, it'll be fun to watch. All right, now to our high school football. Tonight's week one here on Cool 103.5 FM. You will hear the York Dukes at the Elkhorn Antlers. 7 o'clock kickoff on Cool 1370 AM. And 95.9 FM if you're in the Seward County area. That's where the Seward Blue Jays will be at the Aurora Huskies at 7 o'clock. And then on our sister station, Max Country, it's the first ever game for the H&H Bearcats at Skyler. Remind me, Skyler's mascot.
1: Warriors.
0: Warriors, thank you. Skyler Warriors, that kickoff at 7 o'clock. And pregame at 6:45. Eric, let's start with you. You'll be up in Skyler. H&H's first ever football game as a co-op school, of course, Heartland and Hampton there. How excited is just that program? How excited is the school? And what are you looking forward to about the matchup tonight?
1: I think there's a ton of excitement. Mm-hmm. The guys, they kind of took, so of course, they all played basketball together last year. And so this is the and track and, and golf and whatever else throughout the school year, with the exception of football. And then they take kind of June was still summer basketball for the guys. So again, same group of guys for the most part is playing basketball into June. July hits and they have football camp. And that was the first time that I think there's only two of the assistant coaches, maybe three, that have played or coached 11-man football. Mm. And so when you say it has a brand new program, like it can't start much more from scratch than what H&H is trying to do. But Coach Jeremy Jones, who's been the Hampton coach, and Coach Jones has been around. He was at St. Ed for a while. Mm-hmm. Was at Thayer Central. They got some playoff wins there at Thayer Central. Comes to Hampton, takes a program that, you know, within the last 10 years, they didn't have a team, period, because they didn't have enough guys to go out. Then they make the playoffs for four straight years. Like, Coach Jones does a lot of work on the culture and talks a lot about that. So I think the guys are excited. There's some nice pieces to work with. There's not a ton of, especially line depth, because 8-man football, you don't have that many guys. 6-man football, you really don't develop linemen. So line depth is probably the first little asterisk of game note. How is, you know, that doesn't necessarily show up in game one all the time, but it will later. So how does that play out? But Nevada Gloystein rushed for 1,000 yards at Heartland last year. There's Landon Rojeski and Kyler Rojeski and their little brother Grayson. Now, all three of them are in high school, so I don't know what mom and dad are doing on Friday night except going to football games. Landon's was, you know, point guard on the basketball team last year. Really good athlete. He'll be receiver and corner, and they've got good pieces around. And that first five or six guys for the line, offensively and defensively, are good players. And there's actually a lot of experience. Like I said, there's not a lot of depth and there's not a lot of experience behind it. But why not? Yep. Let's roll it out. Let's see what happens.
0: Brick by brick, one game at a time, one practice at a time. Yeah.
1: Sorry, that was a little more in-depth than I was expecting to go through this morning.
0: It's going
1: to
0: be good tonight. On Max Country, first ever game for the H&H Bearcats at the Skyler Warriors. A little bit, too, on York and Seward. York up in Elkhorn again, 7 o'clock tonight. I'll be up there with Leighton Oberle on Cool 103.5 FM. Looking forward to that. York brings back a few good pieces from a year ago. They also lose a lot, including the quarterback, Emmett Dirks, who was a great talent for them a year ago, but they have some great skill positions back. It's going to be the line of scrimmage, which is always kind of a key for York. They've been really good in that area in the past, and they're trying to build back to it. So curious to see how they've grown in that area this year, and taking on a team. Elkhorn was 0-10 last year. And for York, like, how do you not look at that? How do you focus on yourself week one, new team, new season? You haven't seen film on them this year yet. So focusing on York tonight, we'll see how they can do that. Seward, too, I mean, after that playoff run they had last year, really close to making the semifinals, losing to Waverly, but they lost a few pieces, too, from a year ago. And they'll be on the road at Aurora, new opponent. I mean, familiar opponent for them, but newer opponent for them in recent memory. So that'll be that'll be a good one on cool 1370 AM and 95.9 FM tonight. You can also check out all the games on the Cool Radio app. We'll have it right there, top of that, at the top of the app.
1: As you say, by the time people are done listening to this segment, if you open the app, you will see the graphics at the top will change to the game that you will hear tonight.
0: Yep. So bingo. I've
1: been working on that.
0: Check that out.
1: I'm excited for that.
0: 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Let's go through some more area games tonight. We've been going a little long here, so I'll try to breeze through this. But Fillmore Central, they host Louisville. And then Milford, they go to Columbus Lakeview. We talked about H&H and Schuyler. BDS goes to Franklin this evening. Centennial is at Tri-County. Cross County goes to Thayer Central tonight. EMF hosts Fairbury. Sutton and Sandy Creek this evening. That's a fun game in Sutton. Yeah. And then Shelby Rising City hosting Fullerton. East Butler hosting Weeping Water. Osceola at Central Valley. And McCool Junction back in six-man, right? Against Gildner.
1: They actually moved that to last night. McCool Junction went to Gildner and won 52-28-ish.
0: I did see that.
1: McCool back into six-man, though. So, excited to see what those guys can do this year.
0: Great stuff. Friday night football tonight. Everybody enjoy it.
2: It's Christmas.
0: Yeah, there's one song that really reminds me of Friday night football. And Eric, I've got to play it right now. So here we go.
1: Oh, yeah.

0: York's very own Cool Radio.
1: America's 250th birthday deserves a celebration, and York Fest is ready to deliver. 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
2: 86 today, under mainly clear skies, south winds 10 to 15 miles per hour. Slight chance of thunderstorms. Tonight, lows around 70. A blend of clouds and sun. Tomorrow, slight chance for showers. Daytime highs approaching 93. From the cool 103.5 Weather Center, I'm meteorologist Jennifer Wojcicki. Currently 68.
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Get that downloaded today. Let's go to a song now by Rod Stewart. It's called The First Cut is the Deepest. You may know the Sheryl Crow version of this song, but Rod Stewart does it pretty well, too. On the way, some Jackson Brown and Paul McCartney and Wings, still coming up on Cool Radio. But again, here's Rod Stewart.

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2: 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September corn is up a quarter at 510 and a half. December up one at 534 and a half. September soybeans up 9 and a half at 1266. November up 12 and three quarters at 1280 and three quarters. September Chicago wheat up 16 and a half at 759 and a quarter. December up 16 and a quarter at 777. September Kansas City wheat up 18 at 821 and a half. December up 16 and three quarters at 838 and three quarters. August live cattle down 130 at 219. October down 122 at 211.70. October feeders down 245 at 315.62. November down 242 at 309.05. October lean hogs down 72 at 79.90. December down 60 at 70.60. That's a look at your markets here on the Rural Radio Network.
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5: 86 today, under mainly clear skies, south winds 10 to 15 miles per hour. Slight chance of thunderstorms. Tonight, lows around 70. A blend of clouds and sun. Tomorrow, slight chance for showers. Daytime highs approaching 93. From the cool 103.5 Weather Center, I'm meteorologist Jennifer Wojcicki. Right now, 72.
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1: 86 today, under mainly clear skies, south winds 10 to 15 miles per hour. Slight chance of thunderstorms. Tonight, lows around 70. A blend of clouds and sun. Tomorrow, slight chance for showers. Daytime highs approaching 93. From the cool 103.5 Weather Center, I'm meteorologist Jennifer Wojcicki. Right now, 72.
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3: Well, today's Husker Radio Report, I'm Sean Callahan, HuskerOnline.com. For Nebraska, one of the key pieces to this 2026 season is quarterback Anthony Calandria, who's been here since January. And quarterbacks coach Glenn Thomas said, so far, so good, as he gets ready to head into game week.
4: Obviously, the more reps that he's gotten, the more comfortable that he's within the system, the more confidence, and he understands what this expectation is. I think he's grown that way. So excited about where he's at, where he's come from the spring, obviously the summer with the player-led practices. So I think he's in a great place that way.
3: And Thomas has no doubt that Calandria is going to be able to make the adjustment here to the Big Ten Conference.
4: You know, obviously when you're dealing with the new quarterback, you really never know, you know, and then the speed and the game action. So I think he's in a great place with that. I'm super excited about that. And probably exceeds expectations in that way.
3: The Huskers are set to have a mock game here on Saturday heading into game week. Reporting here with the Nebraska football team in Lincoln, I'm Sean Callahan of HuskerOnline.com.
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3: 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September corn is up 3 3/4 at 514. December up 5 1/4 at 538 3/4. September soybeans up 16 3/4 at 1273 1/4. November up 17 3/4 at 1285 3/4. September Chicago wheat up 28 at 770 3/4. December up 27 3/4 at 788 1/2. September Kansas City wheat up 1/4 at 828 1/2. December up 24 1/2 at 846 3/4. August live cattle down 20 cents at 220.10. October down 45 at 212.47. October feeders up 35 at 318.42. November up 27 at 311.75. October lean hogs down 55 at 80.07. That's a look at your markets here on the Rural Radio Network.
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1: 86 today, under mainly clear skies, south winds 10 to 15 miles per hour. Slight chance of thunderstorms. Tonight, lows around 70. A blend of clouds and sun. Tomorrow, slight chance for showers. Daytime highs approaching 93. From the cool 103.5 Weather Center, I'm meteorologist Jennifer Wojcicki. Right now, 72.
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6: 86 today, under mainly clear skies, south winds 10 to 15 miles per hour. Slight chance of thunderstorms. Tonight, lows around 70. A blend of clouds and sun. Tomorrow, slight chance for showers. Daytime highs approaching 93. From the cool 103.5 Weather Center, I'm meteorologist Jennifer Wojcicki. Right now, 72.
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0: Welcome back to the Rural Radio Network. September corn is up a half at 5.10 and three quarters. December up 2 1/4 at 5.35 and three quarters. September soybeans up 14 and a half at 12.71. November up 16 and a quarter at 12.84 and a quarter. September Chicago wheat up 24 at 7.66 and three quarters. December up 24 and a half at 7.85 and a quarter. September Kansas City wheat up 23 and a quarter at 8.26 and three quarters. December up 26 and three quarters at 8.49. And August live cattle are down 37 at 219.92. October down 157 at 211.35. October feeders down 182 at 316.25. November down 240 at 309.07. And October lean hogs down 32 cents at 80.30. That's a look at your markets here on the Rural Radio Network.
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2: 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Nebraskans can't afford lawmakers enriching themselves while our costs go through the roof. 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
2: Around 86 this afternoon under mainly clear skies, south winds 10 to 20 miles per hour. Partly cloudy tonight, slight chance of thunderstorms, lows around 70. A blend of clouds and sun tomorrow, slight chance.

0: 10 to 20 miles per hour. Partly cloudy tonight, slight chance of thunderstorms, lows around 70. A blend of clouds and sun tomorrow, slight chance of rain showers, high of 93. From the cool 103.5 Weather Center, powered by Weatherology, I'm staff meteorologist Jennifer Vujicic. Right now, it's 77 degrees.
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Roxette, The Look, it's here on Cool Radio. Good times, great music from the Better Homes and Gardens, the Good Life Group of York Studios. My name is Eric. A good Friday. We have made it to the end of the week. Of course, high school sports, full swing tonight. We'll talk about that coming up in just a little bit. Here's Tom Petty and the Heartbreakers.

Level 42, something about you on Cool Radio. 86 this afternoon. Slight chance of a shower overnight, and then warmer as we get into the rest of the forecast. Low 90s for the expected foreseeable future. A little chance of rain maybe Monday night. Right now, the Eagles on Cool Radio.

0: Sticks on Cool Radio. The time? Well, it's time for football. After we began the high school sports season last night, Milford reverse sweeping Seward here on our sister station, actually, on Max Country. Tonight, high school football returns to the airwaves, and we have two different games going on Cool Radio. So if you haven't paid attention this week, please do now, because you're going to hear York at Elkhorn on 103.5 FM. 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If you get confused on either one of those, the Max Country and Cool Radio mobile app is your friend. We will also, on Max Country, have H&H at Schuyler. Very first game for the Bearcats as an 11-man team and as a co-opt football squad. That is coming up tonight. All kickoffs at 7 o'clock, pregames about 6:50. Looking forward to it tonight. High school football returns.
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3: Highs around 86 this afternoon under mainly clear skies, south winds 10 to 20 miles per hour. Partly cloudy tonight, slight chance of thunderstorms, lows around 70. A blend of clouds and sun tomorrow, slight chance of rain showers, high of 93. From the cool 103.5 Weather Center, powered by Weatherology, I'm staff meteorologist Jennifer Vujicic. Right now, it's 77 degrees.
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0: James Taylor, Fire and Rain from the Better Homes and Gardens, the Good Life Group of York Studios. 86 this afternoon, a slight chance of some showers overnight tonight, 93 and warmer, really, for the rest of the forecast into the low 90s. Got a little chance of rain Monday night, but humidity probably up, and overall temperatures just a little bit higher as we turn the page and turn the calendar into September. Hard to believe it, right?
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6: 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September corn is down a half at 509 3/4. December up a half at 534. September soybeans up 14 1/2 at 1271. November up 16 at 1284. September Chicago wheat up 15 at 757 3/4. December down 16, up 16 3/4 at 777 1/2. September Kansas City wheat is up 19 1/2 at 823. December up 18 3/4 at 840 3/4. August live cattle are down 120 at 219.10. October down 47 at 212.45. October feeders up 17 at 318.25. November up 12 at 311.60. October lean hogs are up 70 cents at 81.32 here on the Rural Radio Network.
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3: 86 this afternoon under mainly clear skies. Winds out of the south, 10 to 20 miles per hour. Partly cloudy skies tonight. Lows dip down to about 73. High temperatures reach up to 94. Tomorrow, a mix of clouds and sun. From the cool 103.5 Weather Center, powered by Weatherology, I'm staff meteorologist Jennifer Vujicevski. Right now, it's 79 degrees.
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The Doobie Brothers on their long train running. It's here on Cool Radio from the Better Homes and Gardens, the Good Life Group of York Studios. My name is Eric. A good Friday to you and yours. The Cars, gonna shake it up. Fleetwood Mac and Lenny Kravitz on the way as well.

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Lenny Kravitz, it ain't over till it's over. A reminder, golf fans, that the Greg Hollick Memorial Golf Tournament is coming up Sunday, September 13th. It's at the York Country Club. 11 a.m. shotgun starts, a four-person scramble, 18 holes. Cost is $280 for the four-person team and includes a sack lunch, lots of prizes. Going to be a fun time. The York High School Athletic Booster Club sponsoring the annual Greg Hollick Memorial Tournament Sunday, September 13th at the Country Club in York. CCR, who'll stop the rain on Cool Radio.

0: Crosby, Stills, and Nash Wasted on the way. 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
5: 86 this afternoon under mainly clear skies, winds out of the south 10 to 20 miles per hour. Partly cloudy skies tonight, lows dip down to about 73. High temperatures reach up to 94. Tomorrow, a mix of clouds and sun. From the cool 103.5 Weather Center, powered by Weatherology, I'm staff meteorologist Jennifer Vujicic. Right now, it's 79 degrees.
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Rick Springfield talking about Jesse's Girl and KC and the Sunshine Band. 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

0: Moody Blues, Your Wildest Dreams on Cool Radio. A reminder, we've got high school football coming up tonight on Cool Radio. On 103.5 FM, we've always got York. And tonight, York at Elkhorn. On 95.9 FM and 1370 AM, we've got Seward at Aurora. Both games kicking off at 7 o'clock tonight. Also, H&H is at Schuyler. You'll hear that game on Max Country. Yours truly will be in Schuyler for the first game for the Bearcats of their co-op football careers. Looking forward to that. All games kicking off at 7 o'clock, pre-games at about 6:50. We'll see you under the Friday Night Lights.
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11: 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September corn up 1 3/4 today at 512. December up 3 at 536 and a half. September soybeans up 19 and three quarters at 1276 and a quarter. November up 20 at 1288. September Chicago wheat up 24 and a quarter at 767. December up 23 and a quarter at 784. September Kansas City wheat up 24 and a quarter at 827 and three quarters. December up 22 and a quarter at 844 and a quarter. August live cattle down 105 at 219.25. October down 120 at 211.72. October feeders down 155 at 316.52. November down 155 at 309.92. October lean hogs up 127 at 81.90. That's a look at your closing markets here on the Rural Radio Network.
12: Why did Pete Ricketts spend millions to get himself appointed to the U.S. Senate? Ricketts knows D.C. is pay to play. Since going to D.C., Ricketts has increased his net worth almost 30%. He voted to lower his own taxes and made a killing dumping shares before a looming government shutdown. Meanwhile, he's opposed every serious attempt to ban congressional stock trading. Nebraskans can't afford lawmakers enriching themselves while our costs go through the roof. Tell Senator Ricketts to support the Ban Congressional Stock Trading Act now. 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
2: 86 this afternoon under mainly clear skies. Southerly winds 10 to 20 miles per hour. Tonight, lows of aloft around 73. Sunshine mixed with clouds at times. Tomorrow, daytime highs approaching 94. A mix of clouds and sun Sunday with a high of 94. 90, slight chance for storms Monday. From the cool 103.5 Weather Center, I'm meteorologist Laura Lockwood. Right now, 81.
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9: 86 this afternoon, under mainly clear skies. Southerly winds 10 to 20 miles per hour. Tonight, lows of aloft around 73. Sunshine mixed with clouds at times. Tomorrow, daytime highs approaching 94. A mix of clouds and sun. Sunday, with a high of 94. 90, slight chance for storms. Monday. From the cool 103.5 Weather Center, I'm meteorologist Laura Lockwood. Right now, 81.
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15: Oh yeah! With a check of Ag News on the Rural Radio Network, I'm Steve White. Day one of the Nebraska State Fair, kicking things off with an opening ceremony. Governor Jim Pillen welcoming Nebraskans to the fair, and then from there, switching gears, talking policy, the state of the beef industry. Specifically, President Trump's plan to import lean trimmings to lower ground beef prices, a topic the governor says came up as he visited with the president earlier this week.
16: Talking about what I know he was trying to do, and I simply believe that no matter how much beef we import in, I said, Mr. President, it will not change the price of beef. I've spent my life in it. He said, what's the solution? I said, well, the solution's several. We need more rangeland so we can grow the herd. Taking federal land, that would help us grow the herd. But the other piece is that we in farming and agriculture are price takers. We, from germination of our crops and conception of our livestock, he said, what's the solution? I said, well, the solution is that we farmers and ranchers own our processing. We have several examples that's taken place in the state. We need to grow that. And how do we do it? We need help from the government, from the USDA. Department of Energy, for example, does lots of low-interest loans to help grow energy. I believe food security is gigantic. We're the center of it. We need the federal government to become a part of helping farmers and ranchers be able to own processing so we can keep, not give the topsoil away. So it's a simple issue, and I'm really excited about what I saw the president give out because he asked questions, he heard, and he listened.
15: That's Governor Jim Pillen on his conversation with President Trump.
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5: 86 this afternoon under mainly clear skies. Southerly winds 10 to 20 miles per hour. Tonight, lows level off around 73. Sunshine mixed with clouds at times. Tomorrow, daytime highs approaching 94. A mix of clouds and sun. Sunday with a high of 94. 90, slight chance for storms. Monday. From the cool 103.5 Weather Center, I'm meteorologist Laura Lockwood. Currently 82.
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0: Duran Duran and Rio. Good Friday afternoon. Now, it is definitely still summer out there, but the boys of fall begin playing tonight. I know that there were actually several high school games last night, but it really gets started tonight, and we've got two games on Cool Radio tonight. We will be splitting the stations, and we'll be going to Elkhorn with your York Dukes. 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Again, a 6:50 start time and your kickoff at 7 o'clock. So it is Friday Night Lights time. We've got the Dukes, we've got the Blue Jays, and we've got them both right here on Cool Radio.
1: 86 this afternoon under mainly clear skies. Southerly winds 10 to 20 miles per hour. Tonight, lows level off around 73. Sunshine mixed with clouds at times. Tomorrow, daytime highs approaching 94. A mix of clouds and sun Sunday with a high of 94. 90, slight chance for storms Monday. From the Cool 103.5 Weather Center, I'm meteorologist Laura Lockwood. Currently, 82.
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4: With Countdown to Kickoff, I'm Jason Jorgensen. Purdue faces an uphill climb up the stack ladder of the Big Ten Conference. This will be year number two for head coach Barry Odom, who won a predictable 2-10 in his first season with the Boilermakers. While the Purdue program continues to struggle, cross-state rival Indiana just won a national title. Odom says the Hoosiers' quick rise to the top proves it can be done.
5: I think that gives, if you look at it in the landscape of college football, it should give every player, every coach, every fan base hope, vision, and belief that it can happen. So it's sped things up for everyone, but you also look at how they pieced it together. It worked for them. It's not the same for every team and program. We certainly feel strongly about how we've built this roster going into the year.
4: Now, Purdue is kind of using the Indiana model. They brought in 29 transfers this fall. Things overall have gone very well for the Purdue athletic department in recent years, and Odom says the football program would like to do their part.
5: And we get a chance, and I'm embracing this with a chip on our shoulder. We're the first out of the gate this year. We get a chance to go prove it for Purdue athletics. Okay, let's go support the football team because of the way they're playing. They're playing smart. They're playing hard. They're playing tough. They're playing together. They're doing it the Purdue way.
4: In order for them to find more success, they'll have to be improved on offense. Last year, they ranked just 102nd in the country in total offense. That'll wrap it up for Countdown to Kickoff. I'm Jason Jorgensen.
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0: That is my prerogative, Bobby Brown. My prerogative is to play more music, not just more music, but better music. 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
10: 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I'm Lacey Shippey for the Rural Radio Network, and our guest on today's Channel Final Bell was Mike Castle with StoneX Financial.
11: wheat has certainly kind of led the way higher here, kind of given some spillover strength elsewhere. And a lot of it just ties back to the ongoing escalations that we're seeing in the Black Sea. Obviously, movement through that critical waterway is still effectively shut off. That is, you know, about 30% of a typical year's wheat exports come from specifically Russia and Ukraine. So it kind of gives you the sense of scale of this impact. And in the near term, I guess it's probably been going on 6 to 8 weeks now at this point, which feels a little hard to believe, that we've seen the most recent round of more serious escalation.
10: That again was Mike Castle with StoneX Financial, our guest on today's Channel Final Bell here on the Rural Radio Network.
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2: Partly cloudy skies tonight with a low of 73. Winds out of the south, 10 to 20 miles per hour. 94 tomorrow, partly cloudy.

0: Lows level off around 77 tomorrow night. Partly cloudy skies. A blend of clouds and sun Sunday with daytime highs approaching 95. 90, slight chance for storms Monday. From the cool 103.5 Weather Center, I'm meteorologist Laura Lockwood. Right now, 84.
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0: There is The Clash, and Should I Stay or Should I Go? We are coming to you live from the Better Homes and Gardens Real Estate, the Good Life Group of York Studios. We've got great music coming up in just a few minutes from Whitney Houston, also John Cougar Mellencamp. But it's about time for the Husker Volleyball Report, and it's brought to you by Apex Electric.
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4: This is Big Red at the Net, an update on Husker Volleyball. I'm Joel Janacek. Number one Nebraska was crowned the inaugural Spikes Under the Lights champions after sweeping a pair of exhibitions against number 17 Florida and number 11 SMU last night at AT&T Stadium in Arlington, Texas. Senior middle blocker Andy Jackson had these comments after the Florida win.
5: We knew that it was not our best, and that's okay. It's pretty normal for first set in front of so many people, you know, different environment, different venue. But we just went into the huddle in between sets one and two, and like I said, we knew it wasn't our best, so we acknowledged that and we went back out. And I think even the start of set two wasn't our best. It was still just a little bit messy and still some nerves, honestly, just because it is such a different venue than what we're used to. But I remember during one of the challenges, we all just looked at each other and we were like, let's have fun, you know, and I just said it on the other interview. We went into the huddle and our cheer was like, have fun, and it can sound cheesy, but getting everyone to relax a little bit and not be so tense and uptight and just play Nebraska volleyball like how we do every single day, it really helped, and I think it really showed at the end. It was just way smoother.
4: For winning the inaugural Spikes Under the Lights event, the Huskers were awarded a $1 million NIL prize purse. Nebraska will officially open the season this weekend at the Players Era Showcase at T-Mobile Arena in Las Vegas, facing UNLV tomorrow night at 7 and Texas Sunday afternoon at 2:30. For Big Red at the Net, I'm Joel Janacek.
6: Partly cloudy skies tonight with a low of 73. Winds out of the south, 10 to 20 miles per hour. 94 tomorrow, partly cloudy. Lows level off around 77 tomorrow night, partly cloudy skies. A blend of clouds and sun Sunday with daytime highs approaching 95. 90, slight chance for storms Monday. From the cool 103.5 Weather Center, I'm meteorologist Laura Lockwood. Right now, 84.
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0: After the fire and Der Kommissar. And in case you're not up on your German, that just means the commissioner. So there you go. Maybe you learned something this afternoon. Whitney Houston also in there. Hello, I am Gene. We've got more great songs coming up from Boston and Men at Work next. 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
3: Partly cloudy skies tonight with a low of 73. Winds out of the south, 10 to 20 miles per hour. 94 tomorrow, partly cloudy. Lows level off.

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0: Coming to you live from the Better Homes and Gardens Real Estate, the Good Life Group of York Studios. I am Gene. It is Friday afternoon, a beautiful Friday afternoon. Does not feel like football weather, but it is football weather. We have got a couple of big games coming up tonight on Cool Radio. The York Dukes are traveling to Elkhorn tonight, and you can hear every second of that one on 103.5 Cool Radio. 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Kickoff is at 7 o'clock. And then on 95.9 and 1370 AM, it will be the Seward Blue Jays traveling to Aurora. So a couple of big games to start the season in Class B tonight. And you can hear both of them. It will be York on 103.5 and it will be Seward on 95.9 FM and 1370 AM, both starting at 6:50 tonight.
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6: Partly cloudy skies tonight with a low of 73. Winds out of the south, 10 to 20 miles per hour. 94 tomorrow, partly cloudy. Lows level off around 77 tomorrow night. Partly cloudy skies. A blend of clouds and sun Sunday with daytime highs approaching 95. 90, slight chance for storms Monday. From the cool 103.5 Weather Center, I'm meteorologist Laura Lockwood. Right now, 84.
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0: Mark Cohn doing a little walking in Memphis. I'm not going anywhere near Memphis, but I will be headed to Aurora. I am going to be doing tonight's Seward Aurora broadcast. Maybe I'll see you there. That'll be coming up at 6:50 this evening. Don't forget, York will be on 103.5 in Elkhorn. Donna Summer, well, she's up next.
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3: Partly cloudy skies tonight with a low of 73. Winds out of the south, 10 to 20 miles per hour. 94 tomorrow, partly cloudy. Lows level off around 77 tomorrow night. Partly cloudy skies. A blend of clouds and sun Sunday with daytime highs approaching 95. 90, slight chance for storms Monday. From the cool 103.5 Weather Center, I'm meteorologist Laura Lockwood. Currently, it's 84 degrees.
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5: Partly cloudy skies tonight with a low of 73. Winds out of the south, 10 to 20 miles per hour. 94 tomorrow, partly cloudy. Lows level off around 77 tomorrow night, partly cloudy skies. A blend of clouds and sun Sunday with daytime highs approaching 95. 90, slight chance for storms Monday. From the cool 103.5 Weather Center, I'm meteorologist Laura Lockwood. Currently, it's 84 degrees.
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0: It's time for York Dukes football on Cool Radio. It's week one of the high school football season, and the Dukes travel to Elkhorn for a battle with the Antlers. Let's send it to the field for the Cornerstone Bank pregame show. Here's Leighton Oberle and Parker Siza.
1: Good evening. We welcome you to Elkhorn Stadium, as it's called here in Elkhorn, Nebraska, as week one of the Nebraska high school football season gets underway. And we welcome you to the Cornerstone Bank pregame show. Leighton Oberle alongside Parker Siza here with you. We'll be with you all year long covering New York football, second season for us. Parker, how are you, sir?
2: Very good. Second season for us. Second season here for Coach Matt Bracken, making the playoffs last year under his first year with the team at 6-5. A lot of good experience back. They do lose a lot, which they're going to have to find ways to replace some of these guys. But as always, the process has always seemed to be consistent with how York, you know, likes to run their program, what they try to emphasize. They certainly did that in the offseason, and we'll see what they can put together here this year.
1: Yes, and it's going to be a lot of fun to kind of see how things go, especially with the district change. And yep. If you haven't caught up on that, it's with the Lincoln Northwest and Lincoln Standing Bear and Elkhorn North, some of them amongst the schools that going up to Class A.
2: Yep.
1: York gets pushed east, and you get thrown into a district with Norris and Elkhorn, which is, well, Elkhorn's a non-district yep. game, but you are playing some tougher opponents. Pius on the schedule. Gretna High is on the schedule. Mm-hmm. Norris, as they are on the schedule.
2: Yep. Waverly, too.
1: Waverly is on the schedule. Beatrice mm-hmm. is on the schedule, which they're going to be next week. That's going to be something that maybe in this scheduling cycle, how do they adjust to it?
2: Exactly. Yeah. And different opponents, they're going to be going to different places. How does that work? We're going to find out. This is the first time, what, since 2021, they've played this Elkhorn team. Is that right?
1: Yeah. So a little bit of history. York is playing Elkhorn for the first time since October 29th of 21. It was a playoff game. York was shut out 36-0 in the loss. But this is the first time since 2007 they're meeting in a regular season game. It was Elkhorn dominated that affair as well, 54-7. But since 2006, Elkhorn is 5-0. In that time against York. Yep. York's going to try to right the ship a little bit, pick up a big win and a statement win, and a good way to start the season because of the schedule looming.
2: Yep. Yeah. This Elkhorn team, too, real quick on them. You know, last year they were 0-10. This was
1: 0-9.
2: Excuse me. Yep. Not a great year for them last year. And what a weird year, too, because this Elkhorn team has, I think, 6 titles in Class B, 6 state final championships. So, you know, that's pretty rare for a program like that to fall. So I'll be interested to see, too, what Elkhorn puts to the table tonight. And obviously, York. And we're going to talk to Coach Bracken here in a bit. He's going to say, you know, we got to play our game here in week one. We can't try to, you know, get to the opponents too much because there's not a whole lot you just don't know. And, so what if Elkhorn was 0-9 last year? They may have a kind of a different team and some different aspects this season. So just play. York has to figure out how to just play their own game here. It's maybe more important than any of the other weeks to play your own game in week one.
1: Yeah, and that's the other thing is don't let that 0-9 record fool you. This was a team that was definitely better than that 0-9
2: tough
1: just
2: schedule.
1: Because of the strength of the schedule. But you look at the leader, the quarterback, Baron Clevenger, makes his return. The 6'1", 190 pounds in 9 games last year. He completed 54% of his passes and nearly threw for 1,300 yards, 9 touchdowns, 2 of them on the ground. And they also have a guy on the offensive line by the name of Eli Betts, 6'7", 285.
2: It's big.
1: He's a big guy, and he's a... was an All-State honorable mention a year ago. This is a team that, in Wade McVay's second season, 0-9 a season ago, trying to begin his second campaign in the 26th season, trying to pick up his first win. This was a guy that spent 18 years as an assistant coach in the Bellevue West and Gretna High School football programs, and 9 years as a defensive coordinator. We're going to step away. We have the national anthem here in Elkhorn. We chat with Matt Brack in that conversation after the break.
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3: Welcome back to the Cornerstone Bank pregame show, and now our conversation with head football coach Matt Bracken. He's in his second year as head coach of the York Dukes. They went 6-5 a year ago in his first season, including a playoff win at Scott's Bluff. They lose a lot to graduation this year, but Coach Bracken talked about the process continuing with this program through the offseason.
5: I mean, I think you used last year and you look at it as a, this is our process. It's trusted, it's proven, right? And there are going to be some things that are very similar. There's going to be, it's a new team though, it's a new year. You know, this is that team, right? This is the next team. So it's been, the process stays the same as far as, you know, what we believe in, the culture piece, the blueprint to do what we're doing. And then you tweak the pieces as you go to meet the needs of the guys and just meet them where they're at.
3: The Dukes are looking to replace a few starters on each side of the ball. Coach Bracken discusses what's returning this year for York.
5: Defensively, a lot of our front seven comes back, and then we have two coming back on the back end, and Colt and Cade Geek with significant experience. So defensively, there's quite a bit of experience there. We have a rotation at corner, but I expect our front seven they understand what we're doing, how we're doing it, how it needs to work. Had a lot of experience last year and the year before that. So there's just experience, the understanding, the know-how is there, right? And we got some dudes that'll go compete at those spots. Offensively, you know, kind of the same thing. You know, we have experience sprinkled in, and the strengths to me are just, we have guys that believe in what we're doing, right? They believe in running the football. They believe in playing physical. And with the experience that we do have, they're getting the guys next to them where they need to be, and everybody's on the same page.
3: The Duke's opponent tonight is the Elkhorn Antlers on the road. Elkhorn went 0-10 last season. Coach Bracken highlights keys for the York Dukes here in the first game and a preview of the opponent.
5: I think it's with any football game in general, but especially week one, it's, can you play clean football? Can you get a snap off? Can you get a play in and out? Can you communicate? And then, you know, obviously execution, that's a no-brainer in any situation. Can you run the football? Can you stop the run, right? It's a basic fundamental football. Can you execute that well in week one? On both sides of the ball, they're long, they're athletic, they're big. They have some phenomenal athletes on that football team over there. You know, up front, they have a similar approach, similar philosophy to us. They believe in running the football. They believe in smash mouth football. So it's going to be fun to go toe to toe with them. And, you know, defensively, a little bit different looks than what we have, but they're the same thing. They're long, they're athletic. They fly around the ball, and it's going to be an exciting matchup.
3: That's York Dukes head football coach Matt Bracken ahead of tonight's game with Elkhorn. We'll take a break on the Cornerstone Bank pregame show. Coming up next, we'll come back to the field, give you the starters, and kick this one off. York and Elkhorn on Cool Radio.
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1: Welcome back to Elkhorn on the Cornerstone Bank pregame show. Late normally alongside Parker Siza. You just heard their York coach, Matt Bracken. We sat down with him on Wednesday, and we will continue to do so. Weekly to go throughout the season. But for York, this is, as he mentioned it, you graduate some guys, but you bring in some new faces. A lot of guys that have a lot of experience, and one of those is Colt Ironman. He is the starting quarterback tonight.
2: Yep, and, you know, great runner of the football, too. Last year, 557 yards, 7 touchdowns on the ground for him, and we'll just see what we can do with his arm as well. But this is a pretty run-heavy York team, and when you have a guy who can run the football like Colt and at the quarterback spot, that's maybe going to gear to what they want to do well here tonight.
1: Well, and I think another thing to note is what he said in our meeting with him earlier in the week was multiple guys were taking reps at the quarterback position. Yep. And I talked to offensive coordinator Stephen Crane prior to the game tonight. He said Colt Ironman is going to be our starting quarterback. But Crew Ironman, his younger brother, he may have some opportunities at the helm as well.
2: It'll be exciting. Yeah. And of course, all taken, you know, Troy Schmidt likely was the guy to going into the summer after last season through the summer, but just an injury for him, not suited up tonight, right? Yes, is that
1: so
2: correct?
1: So he described it as a minor hand injury, yeah. And still somebody that was maybe was taking some reps at practice.
2: Yep.
1: But he is not suited up tonight.
2: We'll see how that evolves. Yeah, yep. We'll see how that works out.
1: He obviously not planning on playing tonight. But Colt Timerman in varsity games, the 5'7", 155-pound senior, has made two passing attempts. He's 1 for 2 for 3 yards. So this is a guy that doesn't have a ton of varsity quarterback experience, but I think is one of the guys that very mentally tough and has the ability to take over that role, yep. And to succeed, yep. In that as well. So we don't have the starters. Those are coming, mm-hmm. But maybe something to notice, the captains of this group here for week one. So returning captains, four seniors, Ashton DeMuth, Troy Schmidt, Colt Eimerman, Zach Gall. Those are the returning captains, and added there are four new captains as well, two seniors and Kay Geek and Julio Chavez, and then a couple juniors, Max Erickson and Cannon Steger. One other thing that we noted in that meeting was he talked about the vocal leadership of Kay Geek.
2: Yeah, that was something that I learned, I guess, a little bit from that, you know, how much of a vocal leader Kay Geek is, or how much he's trying to work into that role, and he shows it too on the practice field apparently as well. So I'm excited to see what these guys look like tonight, what Cade can bring.
1: Yeah, and we talked about it, and maybe something for fans that don't know, Glenn Snodgrass.
2: Yeah.
1: He has made his return into the program.
2: That's
1: after
2: right.
1: A one-year hiatus. He was the head coach, stepped away last year, and has now made his way back into an assistant coach's role. He is kind of helping the offensive line. He is helping the middle linebackers and is also responsible for the freshmen. So good to have somebody with his experience back into the program.
2: Yep, and just watching him kind of pregame here, roaming in the end zone, right with the line of scrimmage, guys, it looks like he hasn't missed a beat. He's right back where he left off there, took the year off, but I know had one of his kids get married, right? I know his other son plays at UN. They had a tough game yesterday, but no, he's all over the place, still very involved with football, still very involved at the school, and good to see him back, obviously, with the football team here.
1: Yeah, this is helping, maybe more towards the offensive side for offensive coordinator Stephen Crane in his second year with the offensive calling responsibilities. And Matt Bracken is taking over the defensive coordinator responsibilities.
2: Which was his role right before this.
1: Yeah, so he was this prior to the head coaching role here. He was the defensive coordinator under Glenn Snodgrass, and then took over his role, took over the head coaching role after Glenn's departure. And one of the best.
2: Yep.
1: So we have kickoff just moments away. One more minute, we have kickoff coming up next. York and Elkhorn, we get it underway in week one. This has been the Cornerstone Bank pregame.
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1: Welcome back. We get it underway. York, we're not results of the results of the coin flip, but York is going to kick it. And getting ready to kick it away is Zach Alts. Last year, 17 touchbacks and 26 kickoff attempts. He'll boot it away from the 40. Leighton Orbley and Parker Siza under with you tonight. And the kick is away. Back deep, Carson Lane, the senior. And this is into the end zone for a touchback, just how he started the last year in Elkhorn. We'll bring it out to the 20.
2: A little bit of breeze coming from the south, too, so that definitely helped that kick there. Elkhorn's going to work against this wind. The trees aren't moving much. The flags are, but it's hot, too, tonight
1: as
2: well.
1: Yes, it is. So Baron Clevenger, the senior, making his second year at the helm here for the Antlers. As he makes his way onto the field a little bit late, but if you miss it in the pregame, guy that completed 54% of passes a season ago, over 1,200 yards. The back is Wyatt Worley. He's to his right. One receiver to the near on the top of the screen as he goes on a play action. Coming to the near side, the pass is incomplete. It was dropped by Maddox Steitz. Steitz had it in his hands. He's on a little play fake. He rolled out to the near side, and it's incomplete. Second and 10.
2: Both Colt Eimerman and Max Erickson were kind of going toward that running back. So if he made the catch, that wasn't going to be much of a gain, but incomplete either way. Second and 10.
1: Second and 10 from the 20. Ball right in the middle of the field. Couple tight ends on the near side, one receiver on each side of him. Worley, the back again. And they go to him here on the handoff, straight up the middle, and not a ton of room, a couple, maybe 1-2 yards.